Yo, remember all the things that you and I did first? And now you're doing them with her. Remember all the things that you and I did first? You got me, got me.

0: All the girls having fun tonight. So move your body from the left to the right, 'cause you know you're looking good tonight for sure.
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0: Esta es de la casa de Ricky Chili. 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
2: Blink from the thing them call a broken heart. 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

0: know if this makes sense, but you're my hallelujah. 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
1: oh God.
0: Cameras point and shoot. Ask me what's my best side, I stand back and point at you. You, the one that I argue with. 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
1: 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They say what they gonna say. Have a drink, clink, found.

0: before you go, there's something I want you to have.
1: Oh, it's beautiful. But wait a minute, isn't this...
0: Yeah, yes it is.
1: But I thought the old lady dropped it into the ocean in the air.
0: Well, baby, I went down and got it for you.